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2: I'm still only in Saigon. Every time I think I'm gonna wake up back in the jungle.
3: Look at
2: you. When I was home after my first tour, I was worried.
3: I like the rock and roll. I like it. I like it in my skull. I like the lady chief. I like the song. I like the feel from that Moscow. I like the feel.
2: Listen,
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